0: Skala FM. Så er det nu. Skru op for humøret.
1: They say the holy water's watered down, and this town's lost its faith. Our colors will fade eventually, so if our time is running out, day after day, we'll make the mundane a masterpiece. Oh my, my, oh my, my love, I take one look at you, you're taking me out.

0: er landet her til eftermiddagen på Skala FM. Jeg hedder Anton Gerdes, og nu der slår jeg altså lige over i engelsk en gang, for vi skal byde velkommen til ugens fredagsgæster, Jack Style og Jyste. Hej med jer.
1: Hej så.
2: Hej.
0: Hi you guys. Welcome. I'm so glad that you guys are here.
2: We glad are glad here. Also to be here.
0: If anyone listening is wondering, Jack Style, isn't he Danish? Jo, det er du jo, Jax. Mm. Du er jo dansk.
1: Jeg er dansk.
0: Men for Jystes skyld, we'll do it in English today.
1: Exactly. Then we can all understand each other. So it's gonna be a bit of... I'm from Aalborg, so nordjysk, Danish, danglish.
0: Yes.
1: A bit of all of it.
0: And whatever you call Lithuanian English
2: yeah,
0: as well.
2: Yeah, thank you so much, guys, for your help. It's my problem. I don't speak Danish yet, but...
0: yet. I like the yet part.
2: Yet. I won't give up.
1: You're studying it, right?
2: I'm trying to go to lessons sometimes.
0: Is it Duolingo or do you go to school?
2: No, I'm going to school. It is still difficult because my native language is very different. So it's difficult, but...
0: Patience. Patience is key.
1: Yeah.
0: Plus, Danish is like one of the most difficult languages to learn.
2: Yeah. Well, for me, like for Baltic and Slovakian people, there might be. Because, you know, as we write the word, we spell it the same way. We don't skip the letters in between.
0: Okay.
2: And in, yeah. Denmark, in Danish, it's
0: we
2: so
0: do that.
2: Opposite.
0: Yeah, we do that a lot. We do that a lot. But guys, you are on the lineup for our summer party, Music for Free.
1: Yeah, boy.
0: And if anyone doesn't know, you guys are DJs, so like party is a guarantee.
2: Yeah, it's so amazing opportunity to come.
1: I also don't think I ever played in a square in the middle of the city before. Mostly like festivals or clubs or stuff like that. So I'm really excited to see like how it is when it's so packed in like a city square.
0: Yeah. I can tell you, it's quite amazing.
1: Yeah.
0: It's quite amazing with cafes and stuff, and people are just like really moving in close.
1: Are people also just like partying in the city, like up to the events, like
0: yeah.
1: And stuff like that? Yeah,
0: yeah. It's a part of SBR Festu.
1: So it's
0: it's a full week. It's a full week of partying. It's great. But guys, I want to get to know you a little better in just a second. And today's Thursday. It's called Little Friday in Denmark. So I'd like if we could go to Skala's after work drinks and get to know who you guys are when the party is on.
1: Yeah.

0: Det her, det er eftermiddagen på Skala FM. Jeg hedder Anton Gertes. Og i dag, der foregår ugens fredagsgæster altså på engelsk. So now I'm gonna shift over into the danglish I do best. And say hi to Jack Style and Jyste. Hej med jer.
1: Hey.
2: Hey.
0: Guys, I want to get to know you guys a bit better. And a place I think is great for getting to know each other is like the after work drinks. Mm. Also called fredagsbar.
1: Also better English, maybe it's going to be.
0: Yeah, exactly. But today is only Thursday, so we can just do it with what's it called? We can take the glæder på forskud. Oh, this is very the julekalender.
3: That's a very good vending.
0: That's a very good vending. But guys, are you ready to go to Skala's torsdagsbar?
2: We are so ready.
0: Do you feel it?
1: Yeah.
0: You feel the vibe.
3: We are here. So many people working at Skala.
0: Yeah, yeah, exactly. Like hundreds.
3: Big crowd.
0: Big crowd. Great crowd.
3: Yeah.
0: The first thing you notice, guys, when you come into the room is a very, very long bar.
3: Mm.
0: The best of bars.
3: Oh, right there. I see it.
0: Exactly. Neon lights and everything.
3: Yeah.
0: Everything.
1: Wow.
0: Yeah.
3: It's going good on radio.
0: Yeah, yeah.
3: That's the biggest business.
0: We're doing good.
3: Yeah.
0: So you start at the bar, and I'd like you to... What's the one drink you always go to when you're having a good time?
1: It is my espresso martini.
0: Espresso martini.
3: Mm.
0: That's a good one. That's a good one. And Jax, what's a drink of favor for you?
3: I would also say espresso martini, but I will go with amaretto sour, which I haven't heard of it like 2 years ago, but I think it's, I don't know if it's a new drink or it's just been more popular.
0: It's getting popular.
3: Yeah, right.
0: No, yeah.
3: Yeah.
0: It's kind of a almondy, like a marzipan kind of thing. Yeah, yeah, yeah. It's really, really good.
3: Anton Bauer drink.
0: That's the drinks.
3: Hmm?
0: There's also food.
3: Ooh.
0: Anything that the heart desires, you can have. What's the one meal you always want to go to?
3: Are we still talking about like party meal, drinks meal?
0: Yeah, yeah. In that kind of direction, yeah.
3: Because I would say Bolle Kai.
0: Okay,
3: but,
0: yeah.
3: But I don't know if I'm going with that when I'm going out to eat. And
0: hey, it's your party.
3: Yeah.
0: You can have whatever you want.
3: Steph Holberg Bolle Kai.
0: Yeah, tak. All right, so balls and curry.
3: Balls and curry. Box and curry.
0: Yeah, yeah, yeah. That's a good one.
3: Mm-hmm.
0: That's very Aalborg.
3: Very Aalborg.
0: Very Jutland. I like it.
3: Grandmother's Bolle Kai, balls and curry.
0: Yeah.
3: I'm all for it.
0: Yuste, what about you?
1: Yeah, and then the salads. And
0: the salads.
1: Depending if that period I'm vegetarian, then it's just salads.
3: That's good. Also, if you're going out, you probably don't want to eat

0: like high? Because like,
1: yeah,
0: it's very heavy.
1: It's very heavy.
0: Yeah.
1: Not suitable for after work drinks, I think. But yeah, but it's your night, man. You can do whatever you want.
0: Maybe just a slice. When you're in Aalborg, you get a pizza slice which has the same size as a normal pizza.
2: Yeah, yeah, exactly.
0: Yeah.
1: Okay, so you've had something to eat, you had something to drink, and then you look on the dance floor. All of your friends are out there.
0: Mm.
1: And they're saying, come join us, dance with us. And you're not ready until that song comes on the stereo. Yusuf, what song do you always want to dance to?
3: Maybe Turn the Lights Off.
1: Hey! Of course.
0: Of
1: Could
0: course.
1: It be anything else?
0: It's timeless.
1: Thanks to you guys. You revived it once again. It's amazing.
0: Yeah.

0: after all this time.
1: Du er landet her til eftermiddagen på Skala FM. Jeg hedder Anton Gerdes, og i dag, der har jeg altså besøg af to fredagsgæster. Jack Style, hej med dig.
2: Hvad så?
1: And Juste, hej med dig.
3: Hey.
1: Juste, you're from Lithuania, and that's why we'll do this part in English.
3: Amazing, thank you so much.
1: Even though you said earlier that you're actually trying to learn Danish at school.
3: Yeah, but I really don't want to confuse you guys right now.
1: No, it's fine. Danish is notoriously hard to learn, so we'll make through.
2: Yeah, we'll go with English.
1: Yeah, you guys are on the lineup for our summer party, Music for Free. It's gonna be great. And if anyone listening don't know it, you guys are DJs. Mm. And Jax, can you tell what is a DJ's job?
2: I think a DJ's job is to pick out some of the most entertaining and big room and energy-filled songs for that specific crowd, depending on where you play. If you play at a big festival, if you play at a club, sometimes it needs to be more intimate, sometimes it needs to be more wild and big and stuff like that. So I will say my job is to narrow down what kind of party are we gonna have at Music for Free, and I think it's gonna be one of the big room ones.
1: Sounds like you have it all under control. And Juste, what can the crowd expect from you when you enter the stage at Music for Free?
3: Well, the crowd can expect to have fun with the music. It really fits for the parties and energy, dance, and just good mood.
1: Good mood, good vibes. Jax, what are you looking most forward to at Music for Free?
2: I think it's gonna be the crowd. Like, I feel like depending on where you are in Denmark, it can be sometimes a hit or miss if the crowd is really there for the energy. But I feel like if they have like a whole party week in Esbjerg and they have this big one day where a lot of DJs and artists are playing, people just show up with the most cool energy. I'm actually having really high expectations because I've seen some clips from the other years where I can just see the energies throughout the roof. So I have really high expectations, but I think it's gonna live up to it.
1: I'm pretty sure it's gonna be.
2: You promise.
1: I think it's gonna be a great night.
3: Now it's on you.
1: It's on me. I'll take it on my shoulders.
2: Bring all of your friends and make sure they have the hands up.
1: All five of them.